Rock 107, the Grand Strand's rock station. It's Josh, and there are so many shows that are coming to town, and I know you'd love to go to them, whether you see them here or you travel to see them elsewhere. There are a

The Grant Strands Rock Station, Rock 107. You know that feeling when you hear the song that you love and you go, man, that is my jam, and you crank it up? That's what I love about playing music for you. I appreciate you listening. Thanks so much.

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the Grant Strands Rock Station, Rock 107. Whether you're working, whether you're doing some homework, whether you're doing some housework, or whether you're just hanging out doing nothing. Maybe you're driving too. Thanks for listening. I appreciate it. Thank you. Seriously.

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Hi, Stacy with you on this iHeart Radio station, which you can listen to anytime, anywhere, depending on what you got going on tonight. And the overnights begin. Got the lava lamp on, as per protocol. Settling in here, so got a lot of rock to get to. Let's do this.

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The Grand Strand's rock station, Rock 107, a one-off in the UK. That's what Ozfest amounts to in 2027. Did I have higher hopes? A little bit. So that's going to be a 42,000 capacity stadium that they're going to try to fill up. So we'll see what the lineup ends up being.

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Whether it's artificial or actual, we lack all intelligence here. Guaranteed human.

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1: Thanks for hanging out. It's Stacy with you. Now, Akadaka, they are touring with Pretty Reckless. One of those dates, Pretty Reckless can't make it, so on September the 8th, St. Louis gets Foo Fighters opening up.

The Grand Strand's Rock Station, Rock 107. Thanks for hanging out. It's Stacy with you. Now, Courtney Love recently interviewed, talking about the meaning of heart-shaped box. Also said that Kurt Cobain would have hated Limp Bizkit. What do you think?

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1: 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It's Stacy, and what if we told you we have a special radio signal only dogs can hear? It's mostly good news.

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Thanks for hanging out. It's Stacy with you. And you've until September 13th if you want to be on the walls of the Sphere at the Metallica Sphere shows. 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
1: Humans were not created to sit in silence. We were born to be

The Grand Strand's Rock Station, Rock 107. Thanks for hanging out. It's Stacy with you. So the Back in Black Legends, yes, doing that huge tour. And Pretty Reckless. Can't make one of the dates, so who'd they get to fill in? Foo Fighters. It's a big get. So St. Louis, you lucky dog. September 8th, get Foo Fighters and Daka Daka.

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That make you feel like, well, you. 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
1: Thanks for hanging out. It's Stacy with you. Now, Akadaka, they are touring with Pretty Reckless. One of those dates Pretty Reckless can't make it, so on September the 8th, St. Louis gets Foo Fighters opening up for AC/DC on this Back in Black Legends tour.

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It's Stacy. 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

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Thanks for hanging out. It's Stacy with you. If you're a Green Day fan, you haven't seen the movie yet, called Nimrods, a Green Day comedy. Fred Armisen's in it. Looks all right. Got that up.

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It's Stacy here for you guys. You know, you can never overstay your welcome. We're here 24/7, 365.

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0: Rock 107, the Grand Strands Rock Station. Stacy with you. I'm going to go brew another K-Cup. And the Beastie Boys, they like their sugar with coffee and cream.
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1: Inching closer and closer to the weekend. 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
1: Imagine causing $1,000 in damage trying to save somebody who was never alive. It's battle. Someone in Vancouver saw what looked to be a person's leg sticking out inside of an art gallery, and they called for help. Police and firefighters eventually forced their way inside, only to discover that it was a sculpture of an art handler leaning into a crate. A gallery says that the damage was close to $1,000. But hey, on the bright side, the artists can now officially say their work was extremely realistic.
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1: This might be the dumbest way possible to turn pizza into a felony. 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
1: 23-year-old man in Poland is accused of ordering hundreds of pizzas to random people's homes using their personal information. Police say some of the orders also included threats and fake messages, and restaurants ended up taking losses. Now, he could be looking up to 8 years in prison. Imagine explaining that to your cellmate. Hey, what are you in for? Pepperoni.
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4: 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Push it. Rev it. Rip it. Test it. 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Drive it. 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
1: Hey, be honest. 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
1: Wrapping things up here on your Thursday. Appreciate you letting me hang out. It's been fun. We shall do it again mañana. I'll see you back in here tomorrow. Instagram, hit that follow button. Battle on Air is where you can find me. Love you.

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1: Well, how's the morning been so far?
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1: I'm going to bring the heat, and I'm going to bring a good Vegas win after 1 o'clock. I'm Teresa. Let's get into the Offspring now.

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1: I just want to make it all about the music this hour. That's it. Get you in a good flow. Aerosmith, Incubus on the way, some Pumpkins. If you want to hear anything, just hit me up on the talkback mic. At this point, you know exactly what to do.

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1: Okay, let's talk about our iHeartRadio Music Festival. We are less than a month away, and it is going to be a powerhouse weekend. September 18 and 19, Vegas, all thanks to Capital One. You've got, you know, Goo Goo Dolls, Muse, Snoop, Weezer. Now we got the Smashing Pumpkins on there. You got Benson Boone, Major Lazer, BTS, Kenny Chesney, Lainey Wilson. All these acts, two nights, one stage. Well, then hopefully you and a guest. We're going to cover your airfare, hotel, ground transportation, tickets, obviously, and give you $1,000 spending cash. 9 a.m., 1 p.m., 5 p.m. Those are your three times every weekday that you can get that win. So make sure you are dialed in and on it.
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1: Real quick, I've seen a lot of people on social talk about Axl's voice on stage and they're just not happy. Let me tell them this. He shredded those vocal cords for your enjoyment for decades. He sounds fine. The band's great. He's good. He's been showing up on time. Cheers to him.

Grand Strand's Rock Station, Rock 107. It's another great hour. I'm Teresa. I'll tell you right now, we're going to see Soundgarden sooner than later. And I'm going to tell you where, into songs.

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1: It has been a great start to our day. I mean, you look fantastic. This coffee's hitting right. We got the great Foo Fighter moment here. Cheers to us.

The Grand Strand's Rock Station, Rock 107. Okay, so I just read that minivans are making a comeback. You know what? Now that I'm listening, I haven't seen a lot of minivans. Where are the minivans? Where have they been? I guess SUVs are so expensive, people are moving towards a more like affordable big car. So

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Rock 107. It's Teresa, just keeping you awake at the wheel here. I did have a good request earlier this morning for Over the Moon, so I got that Ozzy moment on the way. After Nickelback, after Tom Petty and the Heartbreakers.

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1: It is time this hour. You are winning that Vegas trip, my friend. I feel it today. You feel it? All right, keep feeling it. Let's get into Motley Crue.

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1: I love you. It's been a really good day. I'm Teresa, getting ready to stack next hour for you because we're right in the middle of the 9 to 5, and I know you need it.

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1: It's official. I think I have found another amazing collab. I already talked about the Buzz Balls and the Pop-Tarts. Wait till you hear who else is going to, like, collide to make greatness. Give me two songs. I'll tell you what it's about.

Rock 107, the Grand Strand's rock station. It's official, the Victoria's Secret Fashion Show. Anybody? In case your friend wants to know, it's on October 18. It's a Sunday night on YouTube, so you can have the laptop up watching that and football. Your friend could watch that and football.

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1: It's time for me to get out of here. I'm Teresa. I hope I've helped you guys get through this day. Adulting's not easy. You know, hopefully you had less clenching than normal. Hang out, enjoy the rest of your afternoon. And at 5 o'clock, don't forget that's your next Vegas trip. So have that phone ready. I'll see you guys tomorrow, and it'll be Friday.
0: Yes.
1: Oh, I love you.

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Good afternoon, it's Chumley. Metallica's next. You know, in the 80s, all the bands started using synthesizers. Even Van Halen jumped into the mix with this song, but it still rocks. Van Halen, here's Jump.

Whether it's a scream or a solo, your ordinary is about to turn epic. Rock 107.

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That keyword's coming up 5 o'clock. Twisted Sister. I wanna

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Soundgarden reuniting for the NFL season opener halftime show. I know, crazy. I've got the details after Foo Fighters next. Scorpions, here's Wind of Change.

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Jimmy Eat World's coming up. Aerosmith is next. We appreciate you listening on that ride home. Stone Temple Pilots, here's Big Empty.

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1: One of the former members of the band AC/DC retiring. We'll get to that after AC/DC. They're next. Stained. Here's Outside.

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1: Just rocking some AC/DC on your ride home. Hi, it's Chumley. Former AC/DC member Chris Slade, he was their drummer for a time. He's retiring from drumming. Sadly, 79 years old, but he suffered a stroke recently. It's impaired his drumming, so he's kind of forced to retire, yeah. Best of luck to him, though. Pretty awesome to be able to play drums for AC/DC. Blind Melon, Bon Jovi coming up.
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28: 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I feel like a
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1: New Jersey embracing their hometown boys. 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
1: 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The weekend's right around the corner. I'm going to leave you with Tom Petty. I won't back down.

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And you crank it up. That's what I love about playing music for you. I appreciate you listening. Thanks so much.